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9: The top stories this hour. We're hearing about how last week's heatwave pushed Wales's water network close to its limits. More than 1 billion litres of water was consumed per day during the hot spell. That's around 20% higher than normal. Mark Davis is Director of Water Services at Welsh Water.
10: That's equivalent to 400 Olympic-sized swimming pools, extra water every day. So that does put a strain on our infrastructure in moving water around to supply our customers.
9: It comes as over 70 homes in South Wales were without power and water overnight. The issue covered parts of Highfields in Blackwood and was due to damage to an underground cable. Supplies were restored just after 2 a.m. An inquest heard a woman's believed to have died from a traumatic head injury after an assault in Merthyr Tydfil. 35-year-old Zoe Dixon died in hospital a week after the incident in Penydarren last month. A 35-year-old man was found dead the next day at the nearby reservoir. Police are treating Zoe's death as a homicide. Andy Burnham says he'll take his responsibilities fully to fund the government's defence plans. The Prime Minister in waiting will have to find nearly £5 billion when he comes to power, but Mr. Burnham says he's excited by the response to a speech earlier this week.
11: Feels like the country says, yeah, okay, this feels like the right thing to do, the right direction. That's certainly the direction I've felt I've had.
9: Portugal scored in stoppage time to beat Croatia 2-1 and progress to the last 16 of the World Cup. In the earlier match, Spain comfortably beats Austria 3-0 in LA. And a former Wales rugby international set to run new holiday lodges at a farm near Swansea. Justin Tipperick's been given the go-ahead for a new development north of Morriston, which also includes horse riding facilities.
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12: With Swansea Motor Auctions, where hundreds of cars go on sale every Wednesday evening, plus second and last Friday of the month.
9: Plenty of sunshine across Wales today, highs of 23 degrees. That's the latest. I'm Tom Preece.
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13: Good morning, it's Friday, the weekend begins.
14: 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Thank you. Good morning.
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0: Coldplay, Chainsmokers, good morning, happy Friday!
1: Hello, good morning, it's Lee and Claire with you.
0: Not a happy Friday if you're behind the reality TV show on ITV, The Summit, which has been axed after one series.
1: I saw big new show axed after one series and I couldn't even be bothered to look at it because I thought it's probably one I don't know anything about and I don't care about.
0: Well,
1: and
0: it was right. This was the one we had a local winner, wasn't it? It was the lady from Port Talbot who won the £200,000 and the wasn't it? That's the TV show, isn't it?
1: I didn't even know.
0: Excellent.
1: I had no idea.
0: Well, anyway, it's been axed. It's been axed.
1: Yeah. So, oh, there you go.
0: Yeah. I guess tough times and tough challenges and big prizes and stuff, they can't really do them on.
1: No, if they haven't got the viewers, I guess. If they haven't got the viewers.
0: Yeah, what's the point in doing it? I mean, it pulled in and its primetime slot, just over a million. Just over 1.1 million. Yeah, just over a million.
1: Is that good?
0: No, it's not. It's horrendous.
1: Yeah, you know.

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9: The M4 moving well so far this Friday morning. 49 to the Caldera. No delays to report for the Brimglass Tunnels. All approaches are on the move. The 465 to Llandarcy. A407 to Ynysforgan at 45. Moving for the A483 to Pentlegair at 47. Coping well with no delays for Llangavelach or Llansamlet. Moving for Swansea in the city centre. Oystermouth Road, Mumbles Road, Fabian Way and Quay Parade. Also coping well for Gowerton and Lougher. I'm Hannah Cox.
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0: Killers. Somebody told me, coming up for you this morning as we normally do, but today's, of course, is Friday's 10 to 10 minute teaser.
1: It's waiting on Facebook now for you to get your guesses in. 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

0: Yeah, come on, summer vibes on a Friday. DJ Jazzy Jeff and the Fresh Prince.
1: I do like that one.
0: Yeah, it's good, isn't it?
1: Yeah.
0: Come on.
1: Yeah.
0: 10 to 10 minute teaser. Today's Friday. Teaser time.
1: 07740938500 is the WhatsApp number for you to guess this. 10% of people have broken one of these in the last month.
0: Finger.
1: No. 10% of people have broken one of these in the last month.
0: I'd say phone screen, but I'd be inclined to say that might be higher than that. 10%.
1: I don't know, but it's a month. It's a month.
0: It's a month, isn't it? Yeah.
1: You know what I mean? So it's an excellent guess.
0: Both excellent guesses. Get yours in.

0: Somber homewrecker. Let's hope Friday's guesses are pouring in this morning.
1: Yes, lots of guesses. Thank you so much. So 10% of people have broken one of these in the last month.
0: Nail.
1: Oh, someone has guessed nail. Dave said a mug. Sean said a nail.
0: A nail.
1: That's a pretty guess. Tom says charger or cable. Rachel said maybe a pair of glasses. Ben says a plate. Oh, I broke a wine glass yesterday. Megan says a wine glass. Or a key. No.
0: Don't do that.
1: Regular to break, are they? Chris said a zip. And Laura said maybe a hairbrush. And Mike said the remote control.
0: Oh, don't. Not the Starship Enterprise. Don't break that. get your guesses in, please, for this.
1: 10% of people have broken one of these in the last month. Swansea Bay Radio.
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11: Moving for the M449 to the Cauldron, no problems for the motorway this Friday morning. Approaches are coping well, 465 to Sam Darcy, A467 to Ynys Forogan at 45. Moving for the A483 to Pentlegair at 47, and it's coping well for Llangavelach, Fordland, Samlet. Swansea moving for the city centre for Oystermouth Road, Mumbles Road and Fabian Way. No delays for Gowerton, the A484. That's quiet so far for the Victoria Road roundabout and for Lough. I'm Hannah Cox.
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0: Friday throwback, Pussy Cat Dolls, Swansea Bay Radio. Come on, let's get some more guesses on and then do the reveal in a bit.
1: Okie doke. So 10% of people have broken one of these in the last month. Phil says headphones.
0: Oh, good grief.
1: Or it could be those, what are the ones, you know, you stick in your ears? Those.
0: AirPods.
1: Those.
0: Yeah. I ran mine over, didn't I?
1: I was just going to say, easy to step on or possibly run over.
0: I drove over mine.
1: Of course you did.
0: What a fool.
1: I wouldn't expect anything less from you.
0: Yeah.
1: When did you realise you'd driven over them, though?
0: Oh, about a week later.
1: Were you like wandering, like, oh, I don't know where they are?
0: Yeah, I'd lost them. I knew they were in the car park where we worked previously.
1: Yeah.
0: And then realised that I had, in fact, driven over them.
1: How did you find, them flat, though? Or were they, like, wedged in the tyre?
0: I found them under the tyre of my van, which was left parked in our previous work. So, yeah, I'd just driven over them.
1: Oh, Beth says an umbrella. Charlotte says a mirror. Ryan says a pen. And let's have a look. Adam says laptop charger. Flowerpot says Kerry. None of those are right. None of them.
0: Big reveal is coming up. You and

0: Let's get Friday's big reveal on the 10-2 10-minute teaser for you today.
1: Well, 10% of people have broken one of these in the last month. And a big pat on the back to Lee. You got it right.
0: Me or not another Lee?
1: You. First guess.
0: What did
1: you
0: I
1: got
0: say?
1: It right.
0: I can't remember what I said.
1: 10% of people. Brilliant. How can you forget? Literally like half an hour ago. 10% of people have broken one of these in the last month. It's a phone screen.
0: Oh, I did. Yes. Oh, brilliant.
1: Yes, you did.
0: Happy Friday to me.
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11: The top stories this hour. After one of the hottest weeks on record, we're hearing how Wales's water network was pushed to its limits. Welsh Water says it pumped more than a billion litres of water a day as temperatures soared into the 30s. Mark Davis is the Director of Water Services.
12: But the message is really to not be wasteful of that water and to try and use that water wisely and efficiently, making sure that if water is used to fill paddling pools, use that water for gardening.
11: It comes as over 70 homes in South Wales were without power and water overnight. The issue covered parts of Highfields in Blackwood and was due to damage to an underground cable. Supplies were restored just after 2 a.m. An inquest heard a woman's believed to have died from a traumatic head injury after an assault in Merthyr Tydfil. 35-year-old Zoe Dixon died in hospital a week after the incident in Penydarren last month. A 39-year-old man was found dead the next day at Pontsticket Reservoir. Police are treating Zoe's death as a homicide. Andy Burnham's pledging to fund defence spending plans in full after being left to plug nearly £5 billion. The prospective Prime Minister admits he wasn't in all of the discussions over long-delayed plans to future-proof the military. But Mr Burnham says he's had a good reaction from the public so far.
13: It's been really positive. I did set out quite a big plan for change.
11: Over to the World Cup, and Portugal scored in stoppage time to beat Croatia 2-1 and progress to the last 16. In the earlier match, Spain comfortably beat Austria 3-0 and Switzerland have just got past Algeria 2-0. And a former Wales rugby international set to run a new holiday lodge at a farm near Swansea. Justin Tipperick's been given the go-ahead for a new development north of Morriston, which also includes horse riding facilities.
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11: Plenty of sunshine across Wales today, highs of 23 degrees. That's the latest. I'm Tom Preece.
3: 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With Lee and Claire at breakfast.
0: 7 o'clock Friday morning. Good morning.
1: Hello, good morning. It's Lee and Claire with you on Friday.

0: Fever Dream, Alex Warren, Swansea Bay Radio. Thank you for getting us on this morning. Happy Friday.
1: Hello, good morning.
0: 3 days until the next England game against Mexico.
1: I mean, I've been enjoying the reports of... Let me get it straight. So basically, when Mexico played against Ecuador...
0: Yeah.
1: The Mexican fans went outside Ecuador's hotel all night with instruments,
0: like mariachi bands,
1: yeah, all sorts, anything that would make a noise. They played all night. And they plan to do exactly the same thing ahead of the England.
0: Well, look, we don't need that, because I heard the excuses yesterday on a news report yesterday. The excuses already started coming in, because they explained, they did it in an 8-minute piece yesterday, where basically Mexico are used to playing at 2,000 feet above sea level. So they got a reporter, a British reporter, I presume, to put on like a mask to replicate the conditions of what it's like 2,000 feet above sea level. Put him on a treadmill, and he said, oh, it's much harder. I can understand it's going to be a tough game for England, because they're going to have to play at a different sea level. So the excuses are already starting to roll in. Already.
1: I mean, we knew this. Other teams have played there. You know, who aren't used to playing there.
0: It's hard. It's going to be really hard for them. And he was puffing away on the treadmill.
1: It's always so hard for England.
0: And there was an excuse.
1: All of it's always so hard.
0: Here come the excuses. Here we go. And it'll be, oh, we didn't get any sleep last night because of the mariachi bands outside. So, yeah, it was a poor performance because of that. Yeah. And above sea level. Yeah, yeah. We're not used to the heat either. Not used to all of that. Yeah, yeah.

0: Tom Grennan, and happy Friday. Good morning, you.
1: Hello, good morning. Hey, it's a big day today.
0: Today, somebody could win £750,000.
1: It could be you. It is a guaranteed winner. Somebody has to win £750,000.
0: Yeah, don't waste any more time. 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
8: PM for moving well so far this Friday morning, 49 to the Caldera. No delays for the Bringlass tunnels. All approaches to the motorway are moving well. 465 to Sam Darcy, A467 to Ynys Morgan, and the A483 to Pentlegair coping well. No delays for Llangennych to Hendy and Llanelli. Swansea moving for the city centre for Fabian Way. Gowerton moving well for the Victoria Road roundabout on the A484. There's no delays across Lugha Bridge. I'm Hannah Cox. And that's the latest.
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0: Good morning, happy Friday. Dua Lipa, Dua Lipa, dance the night. Come on, you. Let's get involved in this today. It's the game of no name.
1: You come
0: give,
1: on.
0: Well, it's your clue, but one of us will give the other one a clue to anything and the other one has to work it out.
1: Yep, it's that simple. And you can join in for fun. 07740938500 is the WhatsApp number. It's one everybody can get today.
0: Oh, good, because we haven't got a lot of time, so.
1: Yeah, it's topical for a really random reason.
0: Yes.
1: Nobody will know. But your clue today is proof that asking a mirror for validation can end badly.
0: Oh, give that again. Do that again.
1: Proof that asking a mirror for validation can end badly.
0: Right. Good. Let's get into some questions for you coming up in a minute. Let's do Whitney first.
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0: Bruno Mars, I Just Might, Swansea Bay Radio. Right, we're inside the Game with No Name. Get your guesses in, please, but I'm going to ask some questions about this.
1: Proof that asking a mirror for validation can end badly. It's a nice, easy one. Come on.
0: What on earth is this? So proof that asking a mirror for validation can end badly. So, yeah, do you remember that thing that you used to do at school? They used to put a mirror, like, all the girls used to be, oh, no. And they used to, like, make a little joke out of it.
1: What?
0: Yeah, like a little weird thing. Yeah.
1: I don't know about that.
0: Yeah, all right, okay.
1: What?
0: Like a spooky thing they used to do around Halloween. I presume it's not that. So, right.
1: Not
0: me, no. No, not, okay, so, proof asking a mirror. I think I do know, but it might be one of those ones that's too easy.
1: Mm-hmm.
0: And I think it might not be the right answer for today's, because it's too easy.
1: Yeah, just wait until the end.
0: Hold your horses.
1: Yeah.
0: Jonas Brothers.

0: Jonas Brothers, No Time to Talk, Friday, Swansea Bay Radio. Come on, let's get this game of no name out of the way with today.
1: Come on. So, proof that asking a mirror for validation can end badly.
0: Ah, this is classic TV show, isn't it? Classic, not TV show, Disney. Classic Disney, is it? If I'm going up the right path on this one.
1: Yes.
0: And it is what I suspect, what I've deduced with my super sleuthing and my deer stalker.
1: I hope that's also pushed everybody else in the right direction, although we got a lot of right answers coming in, so thank you very much.
0: Well done, you. I will get to the answer very soon.
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12: Moving well for the M449 to the Cauldron. No delays for the Brimglass Tunnels. All approaches to the motorway are moving. 465 to Sandarcy. A467 to Unnisbodigan at 45. Moving for the A483 to Pentlegair at 47. Llangavelach, Llansannet on the move. No delays to report for Swansea in the city centre. Fabian Way, Key Parade, Oystermouth Road, Mumbles Road all on the move. And Gowerton quiet so far with no delays for the Victoria Road roundabout on the A484. I'm Hannah Cox.
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0: Friday, Jason Mraz, Swansea Bay Radio. Right, the big reveal is on the way very shortly for this today.
1: Okay, so proof that asking a mirror for validation can end badly.
0: So we know that this is a Disney production that we're looking for here this morning, and there's only one that I can possibly think of.
1: Mm-hmm.
0: I don't know how else to give clues to this other than just tell you what it is.
1: Yeah, true.
0: So thanks for your guesses if you've put them through. You know, quite a few people right, which is great news. We like a nice, easy one for a Friday, don't we?
1: Yeah, too right.
0: Is it Snow White?
1: Of course it's Snow White.
0: Because if you said no, I'd be very confused at this point.
1: I could have said Shrek, couldn't I? Because there's a magic mirror in Shrek.
0: Yeah, there is, yeah. And tell me the reason why you've gone with today's.
1: It's National Compliment Your Mirror Day.
0: Good. Good. One of my favourite national days. Good.
1: Yep. One of the most important. Yeah. One of the most popular, clearly.
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12: The top stories this hour, with forecasters warning we could be seeing more heat waves in the future. We're hearing how that could have devastating consequences for Wales's water network. Welsh Water says it pumped more than 1 billion litres of water per day during the recent hot spell. That's around 20% higher than usual. Mark Davis is Director of Water Services at Welsh Water.
13: That's equivalent to 400 Olympic-sized swimming pools, extra water every day. So that does put a strain on our infrastructure in moving water around to supply our customers.
12: An inquest sued a woman's believed to have died from a traumatic head injury after an assault in Merthyr Tydfil. 35-year-old Zoe Dixon died in hospital a week after the incident in Penydarren last month. A 39-year-old man was found dead the next day at Pontsticill Reservoir. Police are treating Zoe's death as a homicide. Andy Burnham says he's excited by the public's response to his speech earlier this week.
14: Feels like the country says, yeah, okay, this feels like the right thing to do, the right direction.
12: It comes as the Prime Minister in waiting says he'll take full responsibility to fund the government's defence plans. He'll have to find nearly £5 billion when he comes to power. Over to the World Cup, and Portugal scored in stoppage time to beat Croatia 2-1 and progress to the last 16. In the earlier match, Spain comfortably beat Austria 3-0. A former Wales international set to run a new holiday lodge at a farm near Swansea. Justin Tipperick's been given the go-ahead for a new development north of Morriston, which also includes horse riding facilities. Planning inspectors were called in after concerns were raised about highway safety. And there's going to be one thing on your social feeds later. Taylor Swift's wedding festivities appear to be underway in New York.
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16: With Swansea Motor Auctions, where hundreds of cars go on sale every Wednesday evening, plus second and last Friday of the month.
12: Plenty of sunshine across Wales today, highs of 23 degrees. That's the latest. I'm Tom Preece.
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0: Come on, let's get you into another weekend across South Wales.
1: Hello, good morning and happy Friday.

0: David Guetta, Becky Hill, Ella Henderson, Swansea Bay Radio. It's only Friday.
1: Yes, it's the weekend. Hello, good morning.
0: Tonight, the 80s festival, totally 80s, goes to Singleton Park with Aswad, Tiffany, etc.
1: Yeah, it's going to be great. The weather's good. It's nice and warm. There's a little bit of cloud cover, plenty of sunshine. It's looking good.
0: Yeah, looking good. Other news that we've got for you today, we're about to play Taylor Swift's new song. We'll mention that on the show in a bit, but this is the weekend, or today, she gets married today and across the weekend in a big festival of people.
1: We won't know all the details until probably a couple of weeks' time when Taylor is ready to release images and release details, which is a shame because everybody desperately wants to know. But they think it was the rehearsal dinner last night, wedding today.
0: Yep.
1: And apparently more celebrations tomorrow as well.
0: You have to follow
1: Madison Square Gardens. I don't know how that makes sense.
0: Follow Graham Norton in it and see, because he's on board for this.
1: I think they've all signed NDAs.
0: They have.
1: So you won't see any photos. Apparently, Madison Square Gardens is known for its privacy. I think if you're getting married there and stuff like that, it's known for privacy. It's like people will not have their phones. They won't have any way to take pictures, you know?
0: I'll remember that next time I get married there, to be fair. And we've got news about Elton John as well. Big Elton, he signed a massive Las Vegas residency deal.
1: Oh, yeah.
0: So after he dies, he'll still be performing there as a hologram.
1: Yep.
0: Yeah. Long may Elton live, by the way, because he is a national treasure, is our Elton John, Sir Elton John. But he'll be there beyond the grave.
1: It's unbelievable that, you know, and he is struggling lately. We saw him, he performed with Dua Lipa somewhere like quite recently. And you know, we had a lot of people helping him, and his eyesight has deteriorated terribly. So to be thinking, well, I still want to be performing. I still want to be doing this. To sell your hologram is unbelievable, really, isn't it?
0: Who would do that? He'd do that. Yeah, get him up there on
1: just
0: that stage.
1: Rest, Elton, just rest. Sit down, put your feet up. Don't worry about it. Oh, no, you want to be performing until
0: forever.
1: The end of time.
0: Okay. It will literally be the year 3000.
1: Yeah.
0: The sun will be burning its last embers. I mean, that's not for a while. But he'll still be there on Las Vegas stage doing that.
1: Yeah. Unbelievable, really.
0: Right.
1: So, wow.
0: This is new Taylor Swift.

0: Thank you for getting us on. It's Friday. Good morning.
1: Hello, good morning. It's Lee and Claire.
0: With Nation. Today, somebody could win £750,000.
1: It could be you. It is a guaranteed winner. Somebody has to win £750,000.
0: Yeah, don't waste any more time. 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
13: The M4 is moving well. The usual delays around Llan Samlet moving on the M4. Approaches are also coping fairly well. The 465 is moving to Llan Darcy at 43. No major queues for the A407 to Ynysforgan at 45. The usual delays towards Llan Gyfeilych and Llan Samlet are coping well. And Swansea moving for the city centre, Oystermouth Road, Mumbles Road and Fabian Way. It is getting busier now though for Gowerton on the A484 and across Lugha Bridge. I'm Cox.
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0: Yeah, I hope you were bending and stretching to that this morning. Call on me, Eric Prydz. Get yourself motivated. Come on, it's Friday.
1: Oh.
0: I don't sound motivated today.
1: I know. I don't even think I could touch my toes.
0: Oh, I definitely couldn't touch my toes. I couldn't touch your toes. Oh, no. Yeah, ready for a weekend of motivation. That's what it's all about.
1: Oh,
0: come on.
1: It'll be a lot of lying down, I think, this weekend.
0: Not
1: for you.
0: I've got a lot of painting to do this weekend, but it never ends, like the fourth bridge, never ends. Start at the beginning.
1: Yeah, I've got lots of painting to do, and I'm just going to
0: not do it. Yeah. Just leave it, yeah.
1: There's always painting to do, isn't there? If you painted something last week, you could repaint it again. There's always
0: painting. You could.
1: Look up. Oh, ceilings. Oh, God, think about your ceilings. They need painting.
0: They do.
1: All the time.
0: Look at that, right? Tom Cruise is 64 today, right? Mm. And I bet he doesn't paint his house. I bet so. He gets someone in, doesn't he? But I bet he would I bet he would paint his house. Yeah. Rather not being motivated.
1: No, I bet you he pays people who then know when he needs his house painted. he doesn't even have to think of stuff like that.
0: Yeah, good point. Yeah, no, we'll take that example back, I think. Yeah,
1: and you'll leave your house and you'll look to the right and there's that corner, you know, where everybody hits their bags and you're like, oh, it's got to be painted every 2 days. Oh,
0: it's true. You make a good point there. I saw the other day too a scratch up the stairs. I'm like, what? Yeah. How has this happened again? This is painted like literally just before Christmas. How is it? Oh, everyone's leaning against that. Are we to get up the stairs?
1: Yeah. Oh, it's...
0: You've annoyed me about that area now as well.
1: Never ends.
0: Anyway, happy Friday. Good morning.
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0: Yeah.
1: You can drop us a message via Facebook or our WhatsApp number as well.
0: As have the Village Voices.
1: Yes. So Hi. Hello and good morning to all the lovely ladies and the conductor in the Village Voices. They've got their summer concert coming up at the Tabernacle Chapel in Morriston on Monday the 13th of July.
0: Right.
1: You can buy tickets and they're supporting Tea Haven and Mumbles Lifeboat as well. So they raise so much money for charity, these lovely ladies do. So go along and support.
0: Good. Lovely. This is Olivia Rodrigo.

0: Olivia Rodrigo, Swansea Bay Radio. We are here. You know what? It's Friday today. We're here tomorrow as well.
1: Yes, every Saturday. Putting a shift in. 10. Yeah, yeah. I mean, they could have put us on a bit later and given us a lie-in, but no. We'll be here 6 till 10.
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10: The M4 moving 49 to Cardiff Gate. No major problems to report for the Bryngelas tunnels. The 465 is slower now, approaching to Llandudno at 43. It is still moving for the A467 to Ynysforgan at 45. No major problems for Llangyfeilch or Llansamlet. Moving for Gowerton at the Victoria Road roundabout and across Lochar Bridge. Also moving for Gower Road, Sketty Cross, and for Swansea in the city centre for Fabian Way. That's the latest. I'm Hannah Cox.
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0: Pink and Who Knew, Swansea Bay Radio. Thanks for getting us on. We'll get you into your workday, of course, after nine this morning.
1: Yes, we will. Keep us on. 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
0: Now, we do like to hear from you as well. It's always nice for you to reach out and let us know what you're up to. We like that.
1: Yes, and one of the things we do say is you can leave us a voice note on 07740 938500.
0: As has Jane.
2: Good morning, Lee and Claire. Have a great Friday. Gotta say, you do brighten up the weekend. You do brighten up a Friday. Have a great weekend. You're both fab. Bye.
0: Oh, that's nice, isn't it?
1: Oh, you're fab, Jane. Thank you so much.
0: So, yeah, go on. Do it, Jane, and let us know what you're up to. Drop us a little voice note this morning, please.
1: Yeah, anytime. 07740 938500 is the WhatsApp. It's always on Facebook, on our posts on there as well.
0: And we'll get your news updates at 9 o'clock on the way next. 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
13: The top stories this hour. With experts predicting more heat waves in the future, we're being warned Wales's water network could face serious pressure. Welsh Water says it pumped over 1 billion litres a day during the recent hot spell. That's about 20% more than usual. Mark Davis is the Director of Water Services.
14: Try and use that water wisely and efficiently. If water is used to fill paddling pools for the kids, then reuse that water for gardening.
13: An inquest ensued. A woman's believed to have died from a traumatic head injury after an assault in Merthyr Tydfil. 35-year-old Zoe Dixon died in hospital a week after the incident in Penydarren on the 15th of June. A 39-year-old man was found dead the next day at Pontsticill Reservoir. Police are treating Zoe's death as a homicide. Andy Burnham reckons the country's responding well to his plan for change.
15: I'm excited, actually, by the reaction that I've had to the speech that I made earlier this week. Yeah. It's been really positive. I did set out quite a big plan for change. Yeah.
13: But the prospective Prime Minister admits he wasn't in all of the discussions over long-delayed plans to future-proof the military. He's pledging to fund defence spending plans in full after being left to plug nearly £5 billion. Over to the World Cup, and Portugal scored in stoppage time to beat Croatia 2-1 to progress to the last 16. In the earlier match, Spain comfortably beats Austria 3-0. A former Wales rugby international set to run a new holiday lodge at a farm near Swansea. Justin Tipperick's been given the go-ahead for a new development north of Morriston, which also includes horse riding facilities. And there's going to be one thing on your social feeds later. Taylor Swift's wedding festivities appear to be underway in New York. Actress Lena Dunham and model Gigi Hadid were among guests seen arriving at Madison Square Garden overnight.
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13: Plenty of sunshine across Wales today, highs of 23 degrees. That's the latest. I'm Tom Preece.
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0: Friday morning, good morning, Eve. Thanks for getting us on through your work day. We'll push you right through till 10, and Phil, stay here, keep us on.
1: Yeah, everybody knows, you know, 9 o'clock on a Friday is pretty much the weekend.
0: Well, you know, start work about 9:30 maybe, sit down, cup of tea first.
1: Yeah.
0: Bit of toast in the office.
1: Be 5 o'clock in a minute, you'll be all right.
0: Yeah, easy. And along comes another weekend.
1: Yep.
0: Right, Ed Sheeran, Khalid.

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0: my man. Anne-Marie, Shania Twain, unhealthy. I want to be unhealthy. It's Friday. I want to be unhealthy.
1: Friday is an unhealthy day, isn't it?
0: It is, isn't it?
1: Yeah. Because I'll be going out for some food today.
0: Well, what's the plan today? Which one? What are we having?
1: Cadno in Neath.
0: Oh, yeah.
1: Yeah. So going to go there and have something lovely. Yeah.
0: Good. Eggs and smashed avocado or... non-stop painting today. Because it's got to be done and there's no point in like doing half a job, is there?
1: But, no. You know. No, you just... And the pair of us are terrible for not finishing these type of projects. So just get it done.
0: Get it done. And then you'll be happy. I won't be.
1: Yeah. Then you've got to put a bed together.
0: I know. I have. Luckily, most of it is already in a half a shape. So I don't have to do too much. But wish me luck. Oh, by the way, the mattress. I didn't tell you about the mattress.
1: Yeah.
0: It won't be ready. It'll be okay. It says it'll be all right. You can sleep on it after 4 hours, right?
1: Right.
0: But it won't be fully prepared for 72 hours. I don't know why I let myself in for these things.
1: I know. It's one of these rollout ones, is it?
0: Yeah.
1: One of the rollout ones that poof up.
0: It'll be fully ready in 72 hours. Yeah.
1: Well, you'll have to sleep on the floor mattress again then, won't you?
0: I know. I haven't got room to put all these mattresses. Anyway, come on, let's get you through Friday.
1: Just book a hotel and
0: I'm not spending any more money on this project.
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0: Hey, that's a good Friday, isn't it? We've had Mannix, Stereophonics have been on the show this morning as well. Busy day.
1: Oh, it's all feel good. Love it. Yeah, bit of a Welsh pride.
0: And we got Phil coming up this morning from 10.
1: Yes.
0: What more do you need?
1: Weirdly, I've got a really, really Welsh clue for you for that as well.
0: Well, fill me in.
1: This was the year the Darling Buds of May launched the career of Catherine Zeta-Jones.
0: Oh.
1: And that, I didn't even know we were having all these Welsh songs, and I had that clue ready to go.
0: Ma and Pa.
1: It was the year Only Fools and Horses drew over 20 million viewers for its Christmas special. It was also the year of Terminator 2 Judgment Day and The Silence of the Lambs. And
0: another Welsh clue for you there, look at that.
1: look at it. I've got them all lined up. It was the year a loaf of bread would cost you 49 pence and a pint of milk 33 pence. And a litre of petrol, 43 pence.
0: Oh, don't, no. And now it's £1.43 now. Well, £1.46.
1: I don't even want to know. Just live back in those days.
0: Oh, listen, Miley and Mark Ronson on the way for you before. Were you here? Well, Phil's here at 10. Oh, 43p.
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11: We start with a word of warning if you're out and about in a car. The A4054 Cardiff Road is closed in both directions due to a burst water main. Disruptions expected from the A470 Taffswell interchange to Cemetery Road are diversions in place. Now, with forecasters warning we could be seeing more heat waves in the future, we're hearing how it could have devastating consequences for Wales's water network. Welsh Water says it pumped more than 1 billion litres of water per day during the recent hot spell. That's around 20% higher than usual. Mark Davis is their Director of Water Services.
12: That's equivalent to 400 Olympic-sized swimming pools, extra water every day. So that does put a strain on our infrastructure.
11: An inquest heard a woman's believed to have died from a traumatic head injury after an assault in Merthyr Tydfil. 35-year-old Zoe Dixon died in hospital a week after the incident in Penydarren on the 15th of June. A 39-year-old man was found dead the next day at Pontsticket Reservoir. Police are treating Zoe's death as a homicide. Andy Burnham says he's excited by the response to his speech earlier this week.
13: Feels like the country says, yeah, okay, this feels like the right thing to do, the right direction.
11: It comes as the PM in waiting says he'll take full responsibility to fund the government's defence plans. He'll have to find nearly £5 billion when he comes to power. A former Wales rugby international set to run a new holiday lodge at a farm near Swansea. Justin Tipperick's been given the go-ahead for a new development north of Morriston, which also includes horse riding facilities. And there's going to be one thing on your social feeds later. Taylor Swift's wedding festivities appear to be underway in New York. Actress Lena Dunham and model Gigi Hadid were among guests seen arriving at Madison Square Garden overnight.
7: 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With Swansea Motor Auctions, where hundreds of cars go on sale every Wednesday evening for second and last Friday of the month.
11: Plenty of sunshine across Wales today, highs of 23 degrees. That's the latest. I'm Tom Preece.
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14: 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We got music coming up from Kim Appleby, The Wonder Stuff, and this from our

0: The wonder stuff and the size of a cow. It's Phil Hoyles on Swansea Bay Radio. If you fancy dropping us a line, you've guessed the year already today. 07740938500 is the number. You can also get in touch on the Nation Player and our Facebook page as well today. This is the year that crop circles were at their height. Kentucky Fried Chicken officially changed their name to just KFC in this year. And Pavarotti performed a huge free concert in London's Hyde Park to celebrate 30 years in opera. But what was the year? And before Strictly Come Dancing on Saturday nights, there was Noel's house party.
1: Welcome to the house party. Yes, my new live 50-minute show. 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

0: It's Mariah Carey and Emotions on Swansea Bay Radio. It's Phil Hoyles until 3 o'clock. We start this show, as we always do, with your top 10 at 10. Today, from the year that Michael Jackson signed a $1 billion contract with Sony, Sonic the Hedgehog and the Lemmings were the must-have video games, and there was a total revamp at Top of the Pops in this year too. Plus, on Friday nights, we were watching, in the early hours, Jerry Springer.
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0: album Bad, it's Black or White, Michael Jackson on Swansea Bay Radio's Top 10 at 10. So in Swansea in this year, the Heineken Music Big Top arrived in Singleton Park in Swansea. Also, the Swans manager Frank Burrows strengthened the squad with brand new players, including Roger Freestone, John Cornforth and John Ford. And also the Welsh tanker capsized off Anglesey Coast in this year too. And at the movies, the biggest movie of the year went to Robin Hood and Prince of Thieves.
1: The one man who stood for freedom became a legend. Kevin Costner, Morgan Freeman, Christian Slater, Alan Rickman, and Mary Elizabeth Mastrantonio. Robin Hood, Prince of Thieves.
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0: Friday morning as Swansea Bay Radio and song number 10 from K-Class and Rhythm is a Mystery. And before that, the follow-up to that massive number one from Bryan Adams, Everything I Do It For You, from the movie Prince of Thieves, of course, the big Robin Hood movie from this year. It was Can't Stop This Thing We Started, a big number two hit from the year. So which year was it?
1: The top 10 at 10.
0: Right, in 1991 was the right answer today. Well done to K-On and Facebook. Also, Ethan Matthews, Chloe Phillips was right. Daniel Roberts in Swansea, Saren Walters in Tecorch, Jacob, also Poppy Lloyd, Arlo Jenkins, all right today, saying 1991 on the top 10 at 10. We'll play again on Monday morning on Swansea Bay Radio. Playing for you next today, it's Kygo

0: It's Swansea Bay Radio on a Friday morning. How are you this morning? Good to have you company. Cariad Mortgages are going to be playing for the final time in the heat on the Workplace Challenge later. Yesterday, they took their score to 27. What is their closing score going to be today? Can they possibly make it into the 30s? All the details after 12 noon today.
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0: The top stories this hour, with experts predicting more heat waves in the future. We're being warned Wales's water network could face serious pressure. Welsh Water says it pumped over a billion litres a day during the recent hot spell. That's about 20% more than usual. Mark Davis is their Director of Water Services.
9: But the message is really to not be wasteful of that water. And to try and use that water wisely and efficiently.
0: A word of warning if you're out and about in a car, the A4054 Cardiff Road is closed in both directions due to a burst water main. Disruptions expected from the A470 Taffswell interchange up to Cemetery Road. A diversion's in place. An inquest heard a woman's believed to have died from a traumatic head injury after an assault in Merthyr Tydfil. 35-year-old Zoe Dixon died in hospital a week after the incident in Penydarren on the 15th of June. A 39-year-old man was found dead the next day at Pontsticyll Reservoir. Police are treating Zoe's death as a homicide. Now, Andy Burnham reckons the country is responding well to his plan for change.
10: I'm excited, actually, by the reaction that I've had to the speech that I made earlier this week.
0: But the prospective Prime Minister admits he wasn't in all of the discussions over long-delayed plans to future-proof the military. He pledged to fund defence spending plans in full after being left to plug nearly £5 billion. A former Wales rugby international set to run new holiday lodges at a farm near Swansea. Justin Tipperick's been given the go-ahead for a new development north of Morriston, which also includes horse riding facilities. And there's going to be one thing on your social feeds tonight. Taylor Swift's wedding festivities appear to be underway in New York. Actress Lena Dunham and model Gigi Hadid are among the guests.
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0: Plenty of sunshine across Wales today, highs of 23 degrees. That's the latest. I'm Tom Preece.
7: So it's Friday and we

0: No Letting Go on Swansea Bay Radio. So today's high is 21 degrees, sun intervals and high pollen for today. The high tide in the bay is about 9:30 this evening. Tomorrow sees a brief 40% chance of rain in the early hours, but then clearing back to a bright 21 degrees tomorrow. And the same for Sunday as well. It's going to be a bit of a lush weekend, I think.
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0: So today is the day that someone is going to score a life-changing £750,000. 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

0: It's Teddy Swims and Bad Dreams on Swansea Bay Radio, Friday morning. And we've got some great songs playing right through the show today until 3 o'clock this afternoon. Just checking your showbiz for today. And Jennifer Lopez advocates celebrating breakups. We should have a party, she says. Also, Miley Cyrus has been honoured with her own Barbie doll. And also making showbiz news today, Mick Jagger has revealed that he's a fan of Sam Fender, hailing his album People Watching as excellent. All of that making news in today's showbiz. Music coming up on the show in less than 15 from Calvin Harris, the brilliant giant, is on the way shortly. If you fancy dropping us a line today, then your number is 07740 938 500.
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0: Radio. So news is reaching us today that Canada is to participate in the 2027 Eurovision Song Contest in Bulgaria. Can they do any worse than us? I mean, maybe next year. Maybe next year we'll get, I don't know, like double figures? That'd be quite nice, wouldn't it? It's quite a way off yet. It's Phil, it's Swansea Bay Radio on a Friday morning. 07740938500 is the number. Got details on today's topical tune coming up and music before that from Pink.
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0: and Man I Need, Swansea Bay Radio. It's Phil Hoyles through till 3 o'clock this afternoon. So it's Friday. The weekend is just around the corner, and we're looking for your favourite song to play on the Topical team today. It is as easy as that. What song screams the weekend has landed for you? Drop me a line, 07740938500. You can also get in touch on the Nation Play and, of course, our Facebook page. The winning song will play as the Topical tune in the next 10 minutes. Let's get your latest news for Swansea. Updated next.
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14: We start with a word of warning if you're out and about in a car. The A4054 Cardiff Road is closed in both directions due to a burst water main. Disruptions expected from the A470 Taffswell interchange to Cemetery Road. Diversions in place. Now, with forecasters warning we could be seeing more heat waves in the future, we're hearing how it could have devastating consequences for Wales's water network. Welsh Water says it pumped more than 1 billion litres of water per day during the recent hot spell. That's around 20% higher than usual. Mark Davis is their Director of Water Services.
15: That's equivalent to 400 Olympic-sized swimming pools, extra water every day. So that does put a strain on our infrastructure.
14: An inquest heard a woman's believed to have died from a traumatic head injury after an assault in Merthyr Tydfil. 35-year-old Zoe Dixon died in hospital a week after the incident in Penydarren on the 15th of June. A 39-year-old man was found dead the next day at Pontsticill Reservoir. Police are treating Zoe's death as a homicide. Andy Burnham says he's excited by the response to his speech earlier this week.
16: Feels like the country says, yeah, okay, this feels like the right thing to do, the right direction.
14: It comes as the PM in waiting says he'll take full responsibility to fund the government's defence plans. He'll have to find nearly £5 billion when he comes to power. A former Wales rugby international set to run a new holiday lodge at a farm near Swansea. Justin Tipperick's been given the go-ahead for a new development north of Morriston, which also includes horse riding facilities. And there's going to be one thing on your social feeds later. Taylor Swift's wedding festivities appear to be underway in New York. Actress Lena Dunham and model Gigi Hadid were among guests seen arriving at Madison Square Garden overnight.
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5: With Swansea Motor Auctions, where hundreds of cars go on sale every Wednesday evening, plus second and last Friday of the month.
14: Plenty of sunshine across Wales today, highs of 23 degrees. That's the latest. I'm Tom Preece.
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0: It's Warren and Fever Dream. Before the Anastasia, I'm out of love. We're the home of Lee and Claire on Breakfast. They're back tomorrow morning from 6. It's Swansea Bay Radio. 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
0: So today then we say hello and a massive shout out going out to Carly and Adrian in Swansea today, who have chosen One Day Like This by Elbo as their official anthem to start the weekend. Now, why this tune? Well, they tell me that they chose it because Guy Garvey singing Holy Cow, I Love Your Eyes is the exact frantic, wide-eyed look they give each other at 5 p.m. on a Friday when they realise they've actually survived another week of work. Turn it up, you two. It's a beautiful day. Here's Elbow on the topical team.

0: Great tunes all of the time. It's Swansea Bay Radio. It's Phil Hoyles every day from 10 in the morning through till 3 in the afternoon. Playing songs like that. Elbow, One Day Like This. We'll have another topical tune on the show on Monday afternoon. Right, music coming up on the show for you shortly. Then Justin Bieber and Sorry. Lola Young in the next 15 too. So today is the day that someone is going to score a life-changing £750,000. If you're still on the fence about entering, just do it. Time is running out, so don't put it off any longer. 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

0: It's Drake and You Sure Do on Swansea Bay Radio. It's for Hoyles until 3 o'clock this afternoon. So I don't know whether you're staying local in Swansea this weekend, maybe hitting the beaches, or maybe kind of staying at the back garden, or maybe you're going further afield. A couple of things happening around the area, really, over the next couple of days. Pride Caerphilly is happening. It's a massive day-long family-friendly celebration, running from noon tomorrow until seven, featuring the parade and live entertainment. And also, there's going to be a Monmouth Medieval Festival taking over Monmouth Castle and the Monow Bridge all weekend. It's completely free and features swordplay, falconry and reenactments as well. So are you a pride parader or a medieval knight this weekend? The choice is yours. Don't forget, we'll be soundtracking your weekend with some great music here on Swansea Bay Radio all weekend as well. Music coming up on the show in less than 15. We've got Robbie Williams, who's making news today. Tell you why a little later. And Little Mix and Black Magic on the way too. Don't go anywhere.
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0: So Robbie Williams is making news today. He was in Italy and he was passing a busker singing Angels. What does he do? He joins in, of course, which is a brilliant thing. I bet that busker is going to be talking about that story forevermore. It's Robbie Williams and Let Me Entertain You and Little Mix and Black Magic. So far, the guys at Carriad Mortgages are up to 27. What's their closing score going to be today?
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0: It's the Workplace Challenge. It's Friday, which does mean we've got our team from Carriad Mortgages on at the moment. Hello, team.
2: Good morning.
3: Good morning.
0: How are we both this morning?
2: Yeah, good, thank you.
0: I mean, when I say how are you both, I should say how the three of you are, really, shouldn't I?
2: Yes, we can't forget Honey.
0: Little Honey, and how's Honey doing at the moment?
2: She's good. She's had her morning walk and run around with her friends. She's sleeping. That's her done for the day now.
0: She's very well behaved, I've got to be honest.
2: She's a very good girl.
0: Yeah, I was expecting barks and all sorts of things. We haven't had a peep out of her all week.
2: No, she's good. She saved that for home.
0: Nice and rowdy at home. So who have we got on the team today?
2: So we have got Rebecca in today.
0: Hello, Rebecca.
4: Morning.
0: Office manager extraordinaire.
2: Yes.
0: Absolutely.
2: Yeah, she keeps the place running.
0: Brilliant. And because you're all over South Wales, aren't you?
2: Yeah, so we can offer advice sort of all around Wales, the UK, really.
0: Okay. And how long have you guys been running now?
2: So I have been an independent advisor for 11 years. And Carriad has been running for a year and a half.
0: I mean, it's still really new for you, really, isn't it, kind of, as far as Carriad is concerned?
2: Yeah, definitely. And I think over the last year and a half, we've really raised the profile and got the brand out there and really just trying to get the message across of, you know, mortgage advice isn't scary. And, you know, it's putting a friendly face to mortgage advice and people first and products last.
0: Love that. How do people get in touch with you as well?
2: So they can get in touch via the website. We're also on Instagram, Facebook, TikTok. All the contact details are there.
0: Excellent. Okay. So on the Workplace Challenge at the moment, we're up to 27. Are you ready to add to that today?
2: We are, ready.
0: Okay, your time starts now. Which tree produces acorns?
2: Oak.
0: Yes. What gas do we breathe in?
2: Oxygen.
0: Yes. Which 90s TV show which starred David Hasselhoff is making a comeback next year?
2: Baywatch.
0: Yes. Which is the world's largest animal? Mammal.
2: Elephant.
0: No.
2: Whale.
0: More specific?
2: Blue whale.
0: Yes. What temperature does water boil at?
2: Oh, can you say that again?
0: What temperature does water boil at?
2: 100.
0: Yes. What is longer, 2 hours or 90 minutes?
2: 2 hours.
0: Yes. What shape has 8 sides?
2: Say that again.
0: What shape has 8 sides?
2: Octagon.
0: Yes. How many centimetres in a metre?
2: 100.
0: Yes. What year was the Great Fire of London?
2: Oh, 18 something.
0: Oh, you did really well. That was 1666.
2: Rebecca apparently knew that one.
0: Oh, did you? Oh, there's a song about it, isn't there? I'm sure there's a song somewhere. But you did really well. You took 8 today. That takes your closing score to 35.
2: Yay! That happy is, with that.
0: That is brilliant. That puts you top 4.
2: Ooh, amazing. Wow.
0: That is really good. So hopefully we'll get you back on in the autumn when we start doing the heat. But the very best of luck. Have you enjoyed it this week?
2: Yes, it's been really good.
0: It's been good fun, hasn't it?
2: It has. Yeah, and I think Honey's really enjoyed as well. Oh, thank you. I'm a bit gutted it's over now. It's part of my morning routine.
0: Do you know, everybody says that. You get into a routine and you kind of miss it then. It's a nightmare. But hopefully we'll get you back on.
2: Yeah, definitely.
0: All right, listen, speak to you very soon, all right?
2: Thanks.
0: All right,
2: bye.
0: Take care, bye-bye. So that is a great closing score. It's 35 for Carriad Mortgages. 35 actually places them in third position behind Plantasia and Plumwise. See, top 5 is looking like this. Just Jenny's at 34. We've got FRF Toyota tying at 34. We've got Carriad Mortgages now on 35, coming in at third place. Plantasia at number 2. And Plumwise still on 50 and still at number one. Nobody's touching them at the moment. Is all that going to change next week? We will find out with our brand new team on Monday lunchtime. 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

0: all of the time at Swansea Bay Radio. We're home to Lee and Clown Breakfast. They're back tomorrow morning from 6. It's Phil through till 3 this afternoon. If you fancy getting in touch, 07740938500 is your WhatsApp number. You can also get your video notes and your voice messages in on that too. It is, it's July. Do you know what is nuts about July? Apart from the fact that we're all over halfway through the year now, we're also just 3 weeks away from the iconic Wales Air Show over Swansea Bay, the ultimate backdrop for any air show. I mean, I ask you to find us a better place than Swansea Bay for an air show, and I don't think you'd be able to find one. July the 25th and Sunday, July the 26th, those are the days locked in. We'll give you more details about it a little nearer the time. Great music coming up on Swansea Bay Radio this afternoon after we update your latest news. That is coming up on Swansea Bay Radio. Swansea Bay
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9: The top stories this hour, a teenager has denied stabbing a 17-year-old boy during a trip to Barry Island over the bank holiday weekend. Idris Ahmed, who's 18, pleaded not guilty to charges including causing GBH with intent and possessing a knife on the beach. Our reporter Tom Priest has more.
10: Well, Ahmed, who's from Cardiff, appeared at Cardiff Crown Court, where a trial date was set for the 2nd of November, expected to last 10 days. He was remanded into custody and spoke only to confirm his details and enter his pleas. Police say the alleged incident happened on May the 25th. The victim suffered serious injuries. Ahmed's lawyer told the court he denies stabbing or encouraging anyone else to stab the victim.
9: We're being warned Wales's water network could face serious pressure in future as a result of climate change. Welsh Water says it pumped over a billion litres a day during the recent heatwave. That's about 20% more than usual. Andy Burnham says he'll stick by Labour's 2024 general election manifesto when he enters number 10. But the Prime Minister in waiting believes there's some room within that manifesto for movement on tags. Now, rail passengers travelling between Swansea, Cardiff and London are being warned to expect longer journeys throughout July. Essential engineering works causing Great Western Railway services to take an extra 25 minutes longer than usual. James Davis from GWR says the upgrades will make the route more reliable in the future.
11: So essentially what we're doing is reducing that service, so we'll continue to operate from Swansea through to Cardiff and beyond. That will be the service in hour which operates the Cardiff train, that extra half hourly service will be removed.
9: And as if Travis Kelce hasn't been busy enough before getting married to Taylor Swift later, he's also had time to chat to the Prince of Wales. William's been announced as the special guest on the NFL Stars podcast called New Heights.
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9: A sunny day for many, with light winds around, feeling warm in the sunshine with highs of 23 degrees. That's the latest. I'm Gavin Rutter.
0: Good afternoon, it's Swansea Bay Radio, it's Phil Hoyles, right through till 3 o'clock this afternoon. Music coming up from Olivia Rodrigo. Shaggy on the way too, as we continue with Neo today.

Swansea Bay Radio Friday afternoon, high tide in the bay at 9:30 this evening. It's going to be gorgeous today. A bit of rain overnight tonight, nothing too much to worry about. Then nice and dry with highs around 21 again tomorrow. It's going to be gorgeous. Going to say a big hi to five researchers from Swansea University who have just nabbed five of the highly competitive 30 places on the 2026 Welsh Crucible Cohort, a prestigious programme for Wales's future research leaders. Their work spans everything from robust privacy protection to AI to real-world autonomous systems. So a big hi to Dr. Langley, Dr. Laura Seymour, Dr. Maria Cheshire Allen, Dr. Charlotte Jones, and Dr. Tom Avery, who are leading the way, leading light, if you like, in everything to do with AI protection and everything else at the moment. So big hi, big shout out to you this afternoon. Got some great music playing on the show today. Harry Styles and Adore You is on the way next. So today is the day that someone is going to score a life-changing £750,000. If you're still on the fence about entering, just do it. Time is running out, so don't put it off any longer. Enter the draw now and you can be kicking off the month. £750,000 the richer. Text

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0: And yeah, and Kelly Clarkson, My Life Would Suck Without You. It's Swansea Bay Radio. It's Friday afternoon, so news is reaching us at the moment that a third UK heatwave is increasingly likely as 30 degree temperatures are being forecast once again next week. It's going to be very, very warm. A third heatwave. And I don't think this is probably going to be the last one. I think we're just going to have like a whole stack of them by September. I don't know about you, but I mean, I've spoken before about the fact that anything over 21 degrees, and I think, oh no, is way too hot. I'm already looking forward to October. Swansea Bay
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0: It's Ray and Where's My Husband. You know, sometimes something comes out and you think, what? Someone actually wrote this. Why? Why did they do it? 20 of the most satisfying sounds in sport have been released. There's 20 sounds, and there's everything from the slap of a hockey stick hitting a ball at number 20. Yeah, seriously. There's a wave of a swimmer doing front crawl. They say that's their 19th favourite. The plop of a diver entering the pool without a splash. That's the 10th nicest sound in sport, apparently. We're going up the chart. The click of a perfect snooker cue strike. Actually, I do like that sound. That is a nice sound. The thwack of a cricket ball being perfectly struck for a six. That's at 3. The thunk, thunk, thunk. of a long tennis rally, that's in the chart. The biggest one, just behind the roar of a Formula One car, which is at number 2. That's quite throaty, isn't it? I like that. The roar of a stadium rising after a last-minute winner. That apparently is the most satisfying sound. Someone needs to get out more, seriously. Music coming up on the show then from the weekend. Take My Breath is on the way on Swansea Bay Radio.
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0: 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Now, if you love your live music, there's a whole weekend of it coming up this weekend at Singleton Park in Swansea. 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
18: The top stories this hour: a man who used his car to run over a woman in the road in Cardiff has been sentenced to 17 years in jail for her murder. Kian Bateman from Ely was also seen inhaling nitrous oxide before entering the vehicle. Our reporter George Simons has more.
19: Described as a tragic loss, Shelley Davis was deliberately run over by 19-year-old Bateman outside the Glamorgan Home Guard Club in Ely last September. Anthony Clark from the Crown Prosecution Service said the evidence satisfied the jury that this was no accident. Shelley's partner was also seriously injured. Bateman will now spend the next 17 years behind bars.
18: The teenagers denied stabbing a 17-year-old boy while on a trip to Barry Island over a bank holiday weekend. Idris Ahmed, who's 18, pleaded not guilty to causing grievous bodily harm with intent, inflicting grievous bodily harm and possessing a knife on the beach. A provisional trial date's been set for November the 2nd. Andy Burnham says there's room for movement on Labour's pledge not to increase taxes. The leadership favourite insists he'll stick to the party's manifesto pledges if he becomes Prime Minister. He's due to answer questions from social media users on Reddit this afternoon. Now, if you're travelling between Swansea, Cardiff and London this summer, you may need to allow extra time. From next week, Great Western Railway say they're reducing services for essential repairs. James Davis from GWR says the short-term disruption will improve reliability for years.
9: I completely understand if we remove trains for we reduce service, that is inconvenient to people who rely on those trains. And we know that longer, less frequent journeys are inconvenient in the short term, and we're doing everything we can to keep people moving.
18: And if you're planning to beat next week's heatwave with a new fan, good luck finding one. The boss of Currys says stocks are currently running low after sales shot up nearly 3,000% in June's heat.
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18: A sunny day for many, with light winds around, feeling warm in the sunshine with highs of 23 degrees. That's the latest. I'm Gavin Rutter.

0: It's I Knew It, I Knew You, Taylor Swift on Swansea Bay Radio today. Today's the day then if you're celebrating your birthday today. You're celebrating with Tom Cruise, who's 64. Vince Clarke from Erasure and Depeche Mode, he's celebrating today as he turns 66. And Shane Lynch from Boyzone, he's celebrating his birthday today too, as he turns 50 years of age. If you're celebrating your special day today, a very big happy birthday from all of us.
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0: 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It's Swansea Bay Radio on a Friday afternoon. Some rain in the forecast overnight tonight. Don't worry about it. You'll be in bed. It's going to be nice today and nice tomorrow too. It was on this day in 1996 that Cliff Richard led the Wimbledon Centre Court crowd in singing A Rain Delay. I mean, 96. I remember this like it was literally yesterday. Literally bizarre. And also on this day in 2008, Kylie Minogue received an OBE for services to music. And in 2017, the world shuddered. Tony Hadley said he'd left the 1980s group Spandau Ballet and would not be performing with them again in the future. I did an interview with Tony not long after that, and he came in. It was a very early interview. It was like, I don't know, something like 8 o'clock in the morning. And he came in, and for starters, he's like very, very tall, right? He's a huge bloke. And he walked in and shook hands, very strong handshake and all of that. And he said, do you mind if I just kind of warm up? Didn't know what he was going to do. I thought he might start doing lunges or something. He didn't. He started doing vocal exercises and he started singing True. It was the most bizarre thing. It was so weird. But so I just sat there listening to him thinking, okay, this is pretty amazing. Amazing. Brilliant voice. Right, music coming up on the show for you very soon. From Girls Aloud, Call the Shots is on the way in a second on 102.1 FM, on DAB and online.
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0: Loving that tune. It's David Guetta and Kelly Rowlands when Love Takes Over on Swansea Bay Radio today. In the papers then, almost 9 in 10 Brits have no idea where their money in their energy bills goes. Well, I mean, it just goes, doesn't it? Let's be honest about it. It just disappears. Also making news today, 8 in 10 Brits are now actively tracking their health. I thought that'd be higher. I'm not going to lie. I thought that'd be higher. And also making news today, this is, you know, every now and again, there's like a benchmark moment, you know, like when vinyl disappeared or when CDs disappeared, when something like that disappears, right? It's like a benchmark. Well, here's one coming up. PlayStation have announced that it will scrap physical games from January 2028. Another physical item bites the dust. It's all going digital. Music coming up from Justin Timberlake, Can't Stop the Feeling, is on the way very soon on Swansea Bay Radio. 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

0: Well, he performed in Cardiff earlier on this week. That song is just amazing. Lewis Capaldi and Stay Love on Swansea Bay Radio today. Right then, that's it for the show. Shani is on the way after your latest news. I'll be back on Sunday morning at breakfast. We'll have another great set of songs to get you up and get you going first thing on a Sunday. Have a great rest of your Friday today.
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9: The top stories this hour. A Cardiff teenager has been sentenced to 17 years in jail for murdering a woman by deliberately driving into her. 19-year-old Kian Bateman from Ely hit Shelley Davis outside the Glamorgan Home Guard Club last September. Our reporter George Simons has more.
10: Evidence showed to the court saw how Bateman had been inhaling nitrous oxide before entering the vehicle. Anthony Clark from the Crown Prosecution Service said the defendant deliberately used his car as a weapon with devastating consequences. Shelley's partner, David, also suffered serious injuries. Bateman was sentenced to 17 years.
9: A teenager has denied stabbing a 17-year-old boy during a trip to Barry Island over the spring bank holiday weekend. 18-year-old Idris Ahmed pleaded not guilty to causing GBH with intent and possessing a knife on the beach during a hearing at Cardiff Crown Court. We're being warned Wales's water network could face serious pressure in future as a result of climate change. Welsh Water says it pumped over a billion litres a day during the recent heatwave. That's about 20% more than usual. Prince Harry's team say they're still looking at security options for a potential visit to the UK this month. The Duke of Sussex was reportedly thinking of cancelling the trip over a lack of taxpayer-funded protection. His wife Meghan and two young children are due to join him. Now, rail passengers travelling between Swansea and London are being warned to expect longer journeys throughout July. Essential engineering works causing Great Western Railway services to take an extra 25 minutes longer than usual. James Davis from GWR says he understands people's frustration.
11: This work is really important. It's to help maintain the long-term viability of that line, and it's really essential work in Chipping Sodbury Tunnel as well as track renewal work west of Swindon.
9: And hundreds are expected to attend the wedding of Taylor Swift and NFL star Travis Kelce later. It's thought to be taking place in Madison Square Garden in New York.
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9: A sunny day for many, with light winds around, feeling warm in the sunshine with highs of 23 degrees. That's the latest. I'm Gavin Rutter.
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0: All right, very, very excited because tonight I am hosting the Totally 80s Festival in the Singleton Park in Swansea. We have got Aswad, Tapau, Tiffany, Sonia all performing live, honestly. Cannot wait. So it got me thinking. 80s gave us some incredible songs. If you could only choose one song for you, what is the greatest 80s song ever? Get your answers in on the socials. We'll count down the Big Five just after five. Still to come, more Big Swansea Bay's best music next. Olivia Rodrigo and The Script.
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0: TLC, I'm Pretty, I'm Shani, this is Swansea Bay Radio. So of course tonight, Singleton Park, totally 80s festival, cannot wait, it's going to be amazing. So your big five question today, for you, if you could only choose one, what's the greatest 80s song ever? Loads of answers coming in. Sarah says Don't Stop Believing by Journey. Mark says Africa's Toto. Emma, Living on a Prayer, Bon Jovi, love that. Rob, Tiffany, I Think We're Alone Now, that is a classic, isn't it, you know? Craig, Take On Me by A-ha, and Michelle says Cyndi Lauper, Girls Just Wanna Have Fun. Get your answers in on the socials, we'll count down the big five just after five.
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4: Good afternoon. Hi to you. I'm Jules Buckley. There's a queue from Neath down to the M4 Ashland Darcy, heading down the A465. Port Talbot to Swansea, patchy and slow on the westbound side of the motorway from roundabout Junction 40, just heading past 45. Cockett Road in Swansea, slow northbound towards Station Road. Gower Road slow from Sketty towards Calais. Mumbles Road queuing at the Blackpill Lights and slow too around the Tarway Bridges, both in and out of Swansea City Centre this afternoon. And that's the latest.
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0: Bella Kay, I love it. I love it. I love it on the home of Lee and Claire Breakfast. This is Swansea Bay Radio. So tonight is Totally 80s Festival down at Singleton Park in Swansea. So excited to be hosting this event. Honestly, Aswad, Tabao, Tiffany, Sonia, all going to be there. The big five question today. If you could only choose one, what is the greatest 80s song ever? Tom says, Sweet Child of Mine by Guns N' Roses. What a tune. Kelly, Wake Me Up Before You Go Go by Wham. Ben, Never Gonna Give You Up, Rick Astley. Bit of Rick Roll there. Dave, Don't Turn Around by Aswad. Amy says, Walking on Sunshine. Me and my friends actually got to like be her like backing dancers. We're not backing dancers, but she pulled us up and we ended up being Katrina from Katrina the Way's backing dancers one evening. Nathan, Eye of the Tiger, Survivor. And Rachel says, Heaven is a Place on Earth. Belinda Carlisle, what a tune. Keep your answers coming in on the socials. They are amazing. We will count down the big five just after five.
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4: The top stories this hour, a man who used his car to run over a woman in the road in Cardiff has been sentenced to 17 years in jail for her murder. Kian Bateman from Ely was also seen inhaling nitrous oxide before entering the vehicle. Our reporter George Simons has more.
5: Described as a tragic loss, Shelley Davis was deliberately run over by 19-year-old Bateman outside the Glamorgan Home Guard Club in Ely last September. Anthony Clark from the Crown Prosecution Service said the evidence satisfied the jury that this was no accident. Shelley's partner was also seriously injured. Bateman will now spend the next 17 years behind bars.
4: A teenager's denied stabbing a 17-year-old boy while on a trip to Barry Island over the spring bank holiday weekend. Idris Ahmed, who's 18, pleaded not guilty to causing grievous bodily harm with intent, inflicting grievous bodily harm and possessing a knife on the beach. A provisional trial date's been set for November the 2nd. Three men have been found not guilty of murdering journalist Lyra McKee in Northern Ireland. The 29-year-old was shot dead when a masked gunman fired towards police during riots in Derry in April 2019. Paul McIntyre, Peter Kavanagh and Jordan Devine have been cleared of the charges in a non-jury trial. Rail passengers travelling between Swansea, Cardiff and London are being warned to expect longer journeys throughout July. Essential engineering works causing Great Western Railway services to take an extra 25 minutes longer than usual. James Davis from GWR says the upgrades will make the route more reliable in the future.
6: So essentially what we're doing is reducing that service, so we'll continue to operate from Swansea through to Cardiff and beyond. That will be the service in hour which operates the Cardiff train. That extra half hour that each service will be removed.
4: And Prince William's made a surprise appearance and a teaser for Travis Kelce's podcast. The NFL star's expected to marry Taylor Swift in New York later today.
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4: A few spots of rain tonight and a warm but cloudy start to the weekend, highs of 23 degrees. That's the latest. I'm Gavin Rutten.
7: Swansea Bay's best music continues now. We got Bruno Mars in the way, bit of Maroon 5. Clean Bandit first up, though. Go on, shake it like a Polaroid picture. It's Outkast.

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0: Now, today's Big Five is all about the 80s because, of course, the Totally 80s Festival is in Singleton Park tonight. We are so excited. Aswar, Tapao, Tiffany, Sonia, all performing live. So we thought to ourselves, do you know what? 80s gave us some incredible music. If you could choose only one for you, what is the greatest 80s song ever? Steve says Summer of 69 by Bryan Adams. Laura, The Power of Love by Jennifer Rush. Oh, I like The Power of Love by Frankie Goes to to Hollywood. I say that, I also like The Power of Love. What's the one from, oh my God, I can't remember the name. Huey Lewis and the News, that's the one from Back to the Future. Helen, You'll Never Stop Me Loving You. You never stop me from loving you. That's Sonia. Sonia. Reese, Every Breath You Take by The Police. Jason, Gold by Spandau Ballet. And Chloe says Faith by George Michael. Keep your answers coming in. It's going to be very hard to pick the top five, it really is. This now on Swansea Bay Radio, Turn It Up is Bruno Mars and I Just Might.

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8: Hi again, I'm Jules Buckley. Well, queues for the main road in Britain Ferry, the Neath Abbey roundabout slow too, and between Neath and the M4 at Llandarcy, queuing either side of the A465. As for the M439 Margam, slow in patches westbound past 46 at Llangavelach. Oystermouth Road east, queuing into Swansea. Further west, very slow at the Black Pill Lights both ways. That eastbound queue back to Mumbles, and Sketty for Gower Road is queuing towards Calais Square. And that's the latest.
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0: Break My Heart right here on Swansea Bay Radio, the home of Lee and Claire at breakfast. I am so excited today. Can you tell? Because, of course, tonight is the night. It's the Totally 80s Festival at Singleton Park. Oh, my days. What a lineup. In fact, let's hear from Carol Decker. What's going on tonight, Carol?
1: And I'm sharing the bill with some amazing 80s legends, including Tiffany Aswad and Sonia. I love Sonia. Sonia and I know each other really well. We were both in a musical together last year called Now That's What I Call a Musical. And it's just so nice being part of an event like this when we all get together. Everyone's pleased to see each other. And we've just got such a shared history, and it's just lovely to be in front of people that still remember and appreciate us.
0: Seriously, what a lineup. It is so exciting. Tonight, Singleton Park is the Totally 80s Festival. Bring it on. And of course, I've got my neon colours ready.
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0: Swansea Bay Radio with, of course, Swansea Bay's best music. So, today's celebrity birthdays. It's a big day, actually. First up, actor Patrick Wilson turns 53. I don't know whether you remember him. I know exactly who he is. Conjuring, Insidious. He's an Aquaman. Honestly, he's so good. Actress Olivia Munn celebrates her 46th birthday. And Tom Cruise, one of Hollywood's biggest ever action stars, 64 today. Happy birthday to them all. And if it is your birthday as well, have an absolutely fantastic one.
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6: Hi again, good afternoon. I'm Jules. Buckley, Patchy and Slow West on the M4 from Junction 39 at Margam, past 45 with Ennis Vaughan, and between the motorway at Llandarcy and Neath, there's fairly big queues either side of the A465, the Neath Abbey roundabout round the corner from there. Very slow going too. Queues in and out of Swansea, Fabian Way, slow onto Key Parade, Oystermouth Road eastbound queuing into town, Mumbles Road queuing at the Black Pearl Light, and Sketty Cross, Gower Road queuing up towards Calais.
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0: Sienna Spiro, Material Lover. I'm Sharni. This is Swansea Bay Radio. As the Totally 80s Festival is in Singleton Park in Swansea tonight. So excited. We're asking the big five question of what is the greatest 80s song ever for you? Lisa's Karma Chameleon by Culture Club. Darren True by Spandau Ballet. Beth, Manic Monday by the Bangles. Oh, I like More Like an Egyptian, that one. Mike says Club Tropicana from Wham. Love that. And Julie, classic China in Your Hand by Tapao. Keep your answers coming in. We'll count down the big five just after five.
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4: The top stories this hour, a Cardiff teenager has been sentenced to 17 years in jail for murdering a woman by deliberately driving into her. 19-year-old Kian Bateman from Ely hit Shelley Davis outside the Glamorgan Home Guard Club last September. Our reporter George Simons has more.
5: Evidence showed to the court saw how Bateman had been inhaling nitrous oxide before entering the vehicle. Anthony Clark from the Crown Prosecution Service said the defendant deliberately used his car as a weapon with devastating consequences. Shelley's partner, David, also suffered serious injuries. Bateman was sentenced to 17 years.
4: Three men have been found not guilty of murdering the journalist Lyra McKee in Northern Ireland. The 29-year-old was shot when a masked gunman fired towards police during a riot she was covering in Derry in April 2019. A teenager is denied stabbing a 17-year-old boy during a trip to Barry Island. 18-year-old Idris Ahmed has appeared at Cardiff Crown Court. He pleaded not guilty to causing GBH with intent and possessing a knife on the beach back in May. In rugby, Wales captain Dowie Lake admits it's a shame the side's pay dispute dragged into their test week with Fiji. The issue over match fees was only settled on Wednesday. Tomorrow's Nations Championship opener will go ahead in Cardiff as planned. Now, if you're travelling between Swansea, Cardiff and London this summer, you may need to allow extra time. From next week, Great Western Railway are reducing services for essential repairs. James Davis from GWR says the short-term disruption will improve reliability for years to come.
6: They completely understand if we remove trains while we reduce service, that is inconvenient to people who rely on those trains. We know that longer, less frequent journeys are inconvenient in the short term, and we're doing everything we can to keep people moving.
4: And not since Posh and Beck sat on thrones has there been such excitement around a celebrity wedding. The big day's here, it seems, for Taylor Swift and NFL star Travis Kelce.
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1: with Swansea Motor Auctions, where hundreds of cars go on sale every Wednesday evening to trade and public buyers.
4: A few spots of rain tonight, then a warm but cloudy start to the weekend. Highs of 23 degrees. That's the latest. I'm Gavin Rutter.
0: Swansea Bay's best music continues on this Friday afternoon. Dua Lipa on the way. Goo Goo Dolls. Ray, first up though. Omi and Cheerleader.

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1: The final Big Five of the day coming in hot.
0: All right, so the Big Five question today is all because the Totally 80s Festival is in Singleton Park in Swansea tonight. Aswar, Depau, Tiffany, Sonia, all performing live. I am so excited. I will be there later. I will be hosting alongside these 80s legends. And they are legends, aren't they? So excited. Anyway, so we asked you, what was the greatest 80s song ever for you? Let's count them down. At number five, Emma says Living on a Prayer by Bon Jovi. Four, Tom, Sweet Child of Mine by Guns N' Roses. At number three, Rob says I Think We're Alone Now, Tiffany, classic. At number two, Julie, China in Your Hand by Depau. And at number one, Ben, Never Gonna Give You Up by Rick Astley. Love it. honestly, all of that. It was the hardest, probably with the hardest Big Five we've had to choose just five. Because honestly, the 80s brought us some amazing tunes. If you are going tonight, I'll see you there. Turn up this now. Such a beautiful song. It's the Goo Goo Dolls right here on Swansea Bay Radio. It's Iris.

0: 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Now, who doesn't love a bit of friendly competition, eh? 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

0: Buckley with the M4 still struggling towards Swansea westbound from the bottom end of the Britain Ferry Bridge. Slow in patches past junction 45 and towards 43 Llandarty, queuing southwest away from Neath down to the M4 for the A465. Fabian Way still queuing in towards Swansea onto Key Parade. Further west, Mumbles Road still slow by the Black Pill Lights. And if you're heading towards Calais away from Sketty, Gower Road is slow going too. And for now, that's the latest.
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0: now the home of Lee and Claire at breakfast and Phil Hoyle's See You Daytime. This is Swansea Bay Radio. Now, one thing we're really lucky to have here in Swansea is an incredible venue sitting right on our beautiful seafront, the Patty in Swansea. Whether you're into live music, comedy, tribute acts, or just fancy a brilliant night out, there is always something happening there. Coming up, you've got Luke Combs UK, Night of Queen with the Bohemians, and later this year, the one and only, the legend that is Martin Kemp bringing the party to Swansea. I absolutely love venues like Patty, because honestly, the Patty, there's nothing quite like seeing live entertainment right on your doorstep. 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

0: 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So today's random national day is wonderfully random, of course. Over in America, it's American Sparkling Wine Day. Do we need an excuse to pop open the bubbly? It's also Comic Sans Day. And yes, that is the font. And finally, it's American Redneck Day as well. A day celebrating country living, DIY skills, and making the most of what you got, whatever you're up to. Just have a brilliant Friday.
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6: Hello again, I'm Jules Buckley. Fabian Way still queuing in towards Swansea. Queues west on the Mumbles Road to the Black Pearl Light and Gower Road slow. It's patchy from Sketty Cross towards Calais. Now, queues on the M4 westbound over the Britain Ferry Bridge slow in patches to Junction 45. Towards the motorway towards Llandarcy, the 465 queuing away from Neath. Back on the M4 slow west to Pont Abram, and looks like a lane out west on the A48. It's queuing just after the Cross Hand roundabout. That's the latest.
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8: The top stories this hour: a man who used his car to run over a woman in the road in Cardiff has been sentenced to 17 years in jail for her murder. Kian Bateman from Ely was also seen inhaling nitrous oxide before entering the vehicle. Our reporter George Simons has more.
9: Described as a tragic loss, Shelley Davis was deliberately run over by 19-year-old Bateman outside the Glamorgan Home Guard Club in Ely last September. Anthony Clark from the Crown Prosecution Service said the evidence satisfied the jury that this was no accident. Shelley's partner was also seriously injured. Bateman will now spend the next 17 years behind bars.
8: A teenager has denied stabbing a 17-year-old boy while on a trip to Barry Island over a bank holiday weekend. Idris Ahmed, who 18, pleaded not guilty to causing grievous bodily harm with intent, inflicting grievous bodily harm and possessing a knife on the beach. A provisional trial date's been set for November the 2nd. Three men have been found not guilty of murdering the journalist Lyra McKee in Northern Ireland. The 29-year-old was shot dead when a masked gunman fired towards police during riots in Derry in April 2019. Paul McIntyre, Peter Kavanagh and Jordan Devine have been cleared of the charges in a non-jury trial. Now, rail passengers travelling between Swansea, Cardiff and London are being warned to expect longer journeys throughout July. Essential engineering works causing Great Western Railway services to take an extra 25 minutes longer than usual. James Davis from GWR says the upgrades will make the route more reliable in the future.
10: So essentially what we're doing is reducing that service, so we'll continue to operate from Swansea through to Cardiff and beyond. That will be the service in our, which operates the Cardiff train, that extra half hour that each service will be removed.
8: And Prince William has made a surprise appearance in a teaser for Travis Kelce's podcast. The NFL star is expected to marry Taylor Swift in New York later today.
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8: A few spots of rain tonight and a warm but cloudy start to the weekend. Highs of 23 degrees. That's the latest. I'm Gavin Rutter.

This is Swansea Bay Radio with, of course, Swansea Bay's best music. So, today's celebrity birthdays. It's a big day, actually. First up, actor Patrick Wilson turns 53. I don't know whether you remember him. I know exactly who he is. Conjuring, Insidious. He's an Aquaman. Honestly, he's so good. Actress Olivia Munn celebrates her 46th birthday. And Tom Cruise, one of Hollywood's biggest ever action stars, 64 today. Happy birthday to them all. And if it is your birthday as well, have an absolutely fantastic one.

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7: Good evening, hello again. I'm Jules Buckley with the A465. Still slows up towards the M4 at Llandarcy at 43. A queue west towards there on the motorway that starts just at the top end of the Britain Ferry Bridge. Patchy then past Junction 45. Fabian Way very slow, still heading in towards Swansea City Centre, queuing on towards Quay Parade. Indeed, the Tarway Bridge is quite slow still, both ways in general. And Mumbles Road westbound, still queuing around the Black Pill lights. And that's the latest.
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0: there for you. I'm Sharni. This is Swansea Bay Radio. I hope you're having a great day. Very excited, of course. Totally 80s Festival at Singleton Park tonight. If you're heading down, have an absolutely amazing one. I will see you there a little bit later. It's going to be amazing. More of Swansea Bay's best music up next. 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

0: Swansea Bay's best music right here on Swansea Bay Radio. So today's random national day. It's wonderfully random, of course. Over in America, it's American Sparkling Wine Day. Do we need an excuse to pop open the bubbly? It's also Comic Sans Day. And yes, that is the font. And finally, it's American Redneck Day as well. A day celebrating country living, DIY skills, and making the most of what you got, whatever you're up to. Just have a brilliant Friday.
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8: Good evening, hello again. I'm Jules Buckley with the A465. Still slows up towards the M4, Ashland Darcy at 43. A queue west towards there on the motorway that starts just at the top end of the Britain Ferry Bridge. Patchy then past Junction 45. Fabian Way, very slow, still heading in towards Swansea City Centre, queuing on towards Quay Parade. Indeed, the Tarway Bridge is quite slow still, both ways in general. And Mumbles Road westbound, still queuing around the Black Pill lights. And that's the latest.
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0: Holly Humberstone, White Noise. I'm Sharni, this is Swansea Bay Radio. Thank you so much for hanging out with me this afternoon. I have absolutely loved every second of it. Very excited. I'm heading off now to Totally 80s Festival. Yay! If you aren't going out, though, don't go anywhere, because up next, we've got non-stop floor fillers.
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6: Top stories this hour. A Cardiff teenager has been sentenced to 17 years in jail for murdering a woman by deliberately driving into her. 19-year-old Kian Bateman from Ely hit Shelley Davis outside the Glamorgan Home Guard Club last September. Our reporter George Simons has more.
7: Evidence showed to the court saw how Bateman had been inhaling nitrous oxide before entering the vehicle. Anthony Clark from the Crown Prosecution Service said the defendant deliberately used his car as a weapon with devastating consequences. Shelley's partner, David, also suffered serious injuries. Bateman was sentenced to 17 years.
6: Three men have been found not guilty of murdering the journalist Lyra McKee in Northern Ireland. The 29-year-old was shot when a masked gunman fired towards police during a riot she was covering in Derry in April 2019. A teenager is denied stabbing a 17-year-old boy during a trip to Barry Islands. 18-year-old Idris Ahmed has appeared at Cardiff Crown Court. He pleaded not guilty to causing GBH with intent and possessing a knife on the beach back in May. In rugby, Wales captain Doey Lake admits it's a shame the side's pay dispute dragged into their test week with Fiji. The issue over match fees was only settled on Wednesday. Tomorrow's Nations Championship opener will go ahead in Cardiff as planned. Now, if you're travelling between Swansea, Cardiff and London this summer, you may need to allow extra time. From next week, Great Western Railway are reducing services for essential repairs. James Davis from GWR says the short-term disruption will improve reliability for years to come.
8: So they completely understand if we remove trains or we reduce service, that is inconvenient to people who rely on those trains. We know that longer, less frequent journeys are inconvenient in the short term, and we're doing everything we can to keep people moving.
6: And not since Posh and Beck sat on thrones has there been such excitement around a celebrity wedding. The big day's here, it seems, for Taylor Swift and NFL star Travis Kelce.
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6: A few spots of rain tonight and a warm but cloudy start to the weekend. Highs of 23 degrees. That's the latest. I'm Gavin Rutter.
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0: I'd never met anyone like him. We'd drive around Rome on his Vespa. And he'd read me poetry from the old steps. And that's when I knew I was in love.
1: I didn't know you and Grandad met in Italy.
0: Oh, no. We met the following year.
1: Grand!
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0: 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You show up for us day in, day out. 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
4: In Birmingham, an exhausted nurse always had to park miles from home at the end of her shift. But one night, she spotted a space right outside her house. Next to it was a homemade sign that said, Nurse Parking, in big rainbow letters. As she wondered where it came from, she saw her 8-year-old neighbour peeking out the window. Generosity is everywhere if you look for it. That's why at Cadbury we like to think there's a glass and a half in everyone.
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